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Feels like you've been dodging raindrops. Surely you're not alone over the last couple days. Looks better tomorrow and better for Labor Day Monday with Labor Fest in town as well. Here's to it, making the most of it this weekend with B97.3.

difference you're going to get of Burt Camfort this whole weekend. We're pretty sure about that. That one, the Bare Naked Ladies. As the throwbacks are on tonight, we're glad you are too. We appreciate you spending a little bit of Labor Day weekend with us right here.

appreciate you hanging this weekend. I'm Tony the Reno, and off our text line, 877-909-1989. James, thank you for waiting patiently for this one. Your girl's on. This is Dion Ferris.

98.3. Thanks for having us on as you're out and about. You want to keep the good vibes going as you get home tonight. Remember, we still got you at home. Just say, Alexa, play B97.3. She'll take care of the tunes, and we'll keep you going all night long.

B97.3, and he would be 80 today. Still giving us beats like this that everyone wanted to sample, including Vanilla Ice. Freddie Mercury, happy heavenly birthday. As we turn up another great one from Freddie with a little help from David Bowie. Under Pressure is on.

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What's going on? It's Tony Marino. Time for another edition of our Throwback Timeline, 90s style. You know your throwbacks. You could win some cash in about 6 minutes.

97.3. Oh, and it is official. The shoes are back. Yeah, you can read up how to find your own pair of new Reebok pumps as we pump up the jam with this one tonight.

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Feels like you've been dodging raindrops. Surely you're not alone over the last couple days. Looks better tomorrow and better for Labor Day Monday with Labor Fest in town as well. Here's to it, making the most of it this weekend with B97.3.

Milwaukee's Feel Good Station, B97.3. I'm Tony the Reno. Long holiday weekend. Do you think you can handle it? Staying up two nights late tonight and tomorrow? Oh, I know you can. We got you tonight. So it's all class of 1998 for a solid hour. Stick around. That starts in about 60 minutes.

97.3. Thanks for having us on as you're out and about. You want to keep the good vibes going as you get home tonight. Remember, we still got you at home. Just say, Alexa, play B97.3. She'll take care of the tunes.

97.3 and the bass line that just won't quit. You know, he's the whole reason behind this. Freddie Mercury, who would be 80 years old today. He's the one that said, guys, we got to try something a little different. This whole disco thing, apparently it's kind of big. Brought the bass, brought the beats, and brought this unforgettable song from Queen.

B97.3. So your kids made it through the first couple days of school. That is probably a reason enough to reward their teacher. The Thank a Teacher campaign could give them $5,000 for their classroom. All brought to you by Donors Choose. Learn more over the weekend.

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Class of 1998, an hour of your songs on the late night class reunion. Was there ever a homecoming dance without this one? I can't think of one. 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

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Feels like you've been dodging raindrops. Surely you're not alone over the last couple days. Looks better tomorrow and better for Labor Day Monday with Laborfest in town as well.

97.3. I'm Tony Lorino, class of 1998, late night class reunion. And before you think Dolly Parton was past her moments in 1998, you know, one of her songs has a huge impact on us. Class of 98, let's jog your memory with you coming up.

97.3. And Dolly Parton, a big part of that one. You realize that, right? Ghetto Superstar, ODB, Praz and Maya, class of 1998, late night class reunion. Originally, Dolly.

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1: 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And here's our very first American Idol. It's Kelly Clarkson.

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1: 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I mean, you were absolutely catapulted into stardom, weren't you?
2: 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I've tried not to let it sort of go to my head yet, you know, if I can help that.
0: 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Heading back to 1987, so many requests coming.

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Hey there, it's Teresa Lucas. 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

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You can let me know. 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

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Here's a song you want to hear. No.

97.3. Well, this is so cool. Bryan Adams extending his Roll with the Punches tour dates into next year. Close to a dozen shows booked already. Here he is now.

0: 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Are you enjoying the variety tonight?
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0: 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I know you've been waiting. 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
1: Thanks so much for letting me keep you company all night long. My name's Teresa Lucas. Here we are, Labor Day. I can hardly wait to get that grill fired up, put the dogs, the burgers on there. Normally it's my son that's in charge of it. But Amy, what happens at your house when it comes to the grill?
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2: 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He is the biggest klutz in the world, and he can break something by just looking at it. So he is not allowed to touch my grill.
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0: 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How's this for feel-good vibes? Amelia, you and your grandpa used to make toast and then put butter and cinnamon and sugar on top, didn't you?
1: Oh, it was amazing. And anytime I want to feel closer to him, then I just go and I'll make it up and start eating it away.
0: Aw, that makes my heart happy.

0: 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We're Milwaukee's feel-good station, B97.3, playing the 80s to today. Teresa Lucas here, and oh man, it's going to be a really nice day out there today. Hey, Elena, how are you going to spend it?
1: I'm going to be with my family, and we're going to go to a park nearby. We're going to bring a picnic. I love it.
0: Oh, it sounds perfect to me.
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Your Labor Day weekend is going great and you fired up the smoker. Because if you have a smoker, you love to talk about the smoker. I can smell it. What's on the grill? Who's in the boat? Who's in the pool? Who's working? Let us know what you want to hear. 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Have a great rest of your Labor Day weekend.

0: to B97.3, Milwaukee's feel-good station with the best of the 80s to today. Teresa Lucas here, and I want to talk about things that make us feel good and smile. Hey, Linda, what's made you smile lately?
1: 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We had such a great time.
0: Oh, I love that.
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hope your Labor Day weekend is going great and you fired up the smoker. Because if you have a smoker, you love to talk about the smoker. I can smell it. What's on the grill? Who's in the boat? Who's in the pool? Who's working? 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

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What's the game plan? 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

0: 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What is on your grill for Labor Day? 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
1: 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And the wintertime, sometimes in the crock pot, but I don't know, they're not the same.
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It's Bob Howard here. Happy Labor Day weekend. Ready for it? Packers. Yeah, season officially 1 week away. On the road taking on the Vikings.

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1: 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With Bob Howard. So there are some things you might be doing to try to help yourself sleep that could be making your insomnia worse. Let's discuss that in minutes.

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Bob Howard here. You enjoying your Sunday so far? Knowing full well that tomorrow is Labor Day Monday. That's right. Sunday scaries. Get a day's break.

Hope your Labor Day weekend is going great and you fired up the smoker. Because if you have a smoker, you love to talk about the smoker. I can smell it. What's on the grill? Who's in the boat? Who's in the pool? Who's working? Let us know what you want to hear. 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Have a great rest of your Labor Day weekend.

0: Toto, B97.3, Milwaukee's Feel Good Station. All right, Bob Howard here. Thank you for listening. What's on your grill for Labor Day? Let's go to the talk back, Mike. Nick, what are you putting on?
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1: 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Here's Faith Hill.

Michael Fee, 97.3. We are Milwaukee's Feel Good Station with Bob Howard, coming up on How Weird a Guy Allegedly Pretended to Be an NFL Player to Get Ladies to Part with Their Cash. And a lot of women fell for it. Minutes away.

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Labor Day holiday weekend. Bob Howard here. 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

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It's Milwaukee's Feel Good Station with Bob Howard. TIL, Today I Learned, chewing gum might actually make you smarter, sort of. It's coming up in minutes.

0: 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With Bob Hauer, TIL, Today I Learned. You should learn something new every single day. Today I Learned, chewing gum might actually give your brain a little boost. Some studies have found chewing gum can temporarily improve alertness, attention, and even certain types of memory. One theory is that the act of chewing actually increases blood flow and keeps you more engaged mentally. Now, the effect isn't huge, and gum isn't going to, you know, be a substitute for sleep or studying. However, if you need to stay focused for a little while, that piece of gum you're chewing may actually be doing more than just freshening up your breath.
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Hope your Labor Day weekend is going great and you fired up the smoker. Because if you have a smoker, you love to talk about the smoker. I can smell it. What's on the grill? Who's in the boat? Who's in the pool? Who's working? 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

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Hey, Bob Howard here. 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

Teddy Swims, B97.3, Milwaukee's Feel Good Station. It's Bob Hauer here. Labor Day holiday weekend. Thanks so much for having us on. Amber, thanks for having us on South Milwaukee.

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With Bob Hauer, she gave up her college dream to keep her four little brothers and sisters together. 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

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We are in full-on three-day Labor Day weekend mode. It's Alex Warren with Ordinary on B97.3, Milwaukee's Feel Good Station. They say the

0: This is it. The final weekend of summer. It's Sabrina here on B97.3, Milwaukee's Feel Good Station. I love summer. I really do. But once the kids go back to school, I feel like it's time for a routine, getting outside a little bit more without the heat and the thunderstorms. Although, you know, those don't really end in September. But I am looking forward to fall. I'm looking forward to those apple cider donuts, visiting breweries, having a hard cider or a dogfish pumpkin ale. That's my all-time favorite. And as much as I love my summer garden, once the tomatoes sit there and they don't turn red, it just makes me sad. It means tomato season is over. So bring on apple cider donut season.
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One of those women who really owned the single name Miley Cyrus, apparently going by just Miley, dropping Cyrus. Her father is cool with it. Look, he said, Cher, Dolly, her godmother, I completely support her. It's D 97.3.

Your Labor Day weekend is going great and you fired up the smoker. Because if you have a smoker, you love to talk about the smoker. I can smell it. What's on the grill? Who's in the boat? Who's in the pool? Who's working? Let us know what you want to hear. Hit that talk back button on the iHeartRadio app with V97.3. Have a great rest of your Labor Day weekend.

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0: No Sunday Scaries tonight. It's like another Saturday night. But every Saturday night here on B97.3, we have Throwback Nation. 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Just picture it as we lean into those fall vibes. 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A dogfish head pumpkin ale. That's the one I always go to because it's my favorite. It's not too pumpkin-y. It's like just the right amount in hand as you prepare for your Halloween costume. I think I'm going to be Laura Dern from Jurassic Park and have my friend dress up as a velociraptor. We have got some time to go, but I've been working on that one for a while. 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

Hope your Labor Day weekend is going great and you fired up the smoker. 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Have a great rest of your Labor Day weekend.

When was the last time you went to Taco Bell? Sabrina, the lettuce. I've been avoiding it. Okay, well, this is lettuce-free, and it is a nostalgic treat. I want to know if it's still there. That's coming up next on B97.3. 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

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Louis Capaldi's Before You Go. It's such a poignant message on B97.3. I feel about